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1: 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Johnny Walker. 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
2: 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For those reasons, I play the game of the NLA. Even if I do not win, I know Grenada always wins.
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0: Welcome to Pathway to Faith Enrichment, brought to you by the pastor and church family of Sanctuary of Praise, Mary Ann St. George's. The Sanctuary of Praise is a member church of the Pentecostal Assemblies of the West Indies. Our pastor, Reverend Philip Chase, will be sharing a word that is divinely inspired and relevant for our times. We do extend a warm invitation to you as you join us in this telecast for Sanctuary of Praise.
1: When the church falls asleep and forget what it is called to do, to be the voice of God to the nation, and a gateway to usher God's Spirit across the land, and do not in the mind and the psychology of politics enter into the realms of wanting to bring change because they do not like who leads. Your responsibility is to stay the nation's course through prayer and the proclamation of the gospel of peace. If you do not like what you see, pray. Prayer still changes men. The hearts, the mind, soul action, physical demeanor. Prayer still changes things. Do not put your hand to it. Hear me. Nations are governed by policies and legislations for the efficiency of the bureaucracy of governance. Leave the nation without government and governance. What a mess we'll make. Who is restrained over what and over whom and whom? Watch the nation. Violent. All manner of wickedness. And you want it to be a nation without government and governance? Even though you bolt your door down, your door being bolted would not be secure enough. He'll break it down. Submit to every ordinance of man for the Lord's sake, not for the king's sake, not for the governor's sake, for your sake, your security, your safety. You submit to them. Whether it be to the king as supreme. And supreme here means God. Oh my God. He may set himself up as God. You know he's no God. She may set herself up as a God. You know she's no God. So that's not an issue. You know who God is. But respect the office. Respect the office. Respect the policies, the legislations. And if you want changes, there are ways, rightly and justly, by which change can come. You call amendments taking place in Parliament. And let your PR represent you on a matter deeply concerning you. While you go up to heaven, you ought to go down to those who put over us to govern. And have policy changes made. It's not hard, you know. Let me say to you again, the church is waiting, the nation is waiting on us to constantly give them guidance. King as supreme are unto governors as unto them that are sent. They offer themselves up for political offices. Even though you see them offering themselves up, the Bible says they have been sent. They have been sent. They have been sent by him for what? For the punishment of evildoers and for the praise of them that do well. their laws. Enforcers. Law drafters. They draft laws. They are men skillful with that gift. All they do is draft laws. Specially trained and equipped and furnished to draft laws. You and I cannot do it. We know no head nor tail about how the legal system works and what is overriding what and where. We don't know. But we need a skilled minds with the knowledge to draft, to design, to be courage through unto the governors for reviews and viewing, for ratification and amendments and recalls. You think governing is light and easy? They don't sleep by the night come most times. They got the office depends upon the people being satisfied. And the people are dissatisfied, next 5 years, we'll give you marching orders. We'll change you. We are satisfied, we'll keep you. We are satisfied with what's taking place, we will keep you. Well, if the majority is satisfied, the minority has to go along with it. Talk to me now. If the majority brings you or places you and you are there by virtue of the people's will through the ballot, then let the minority respect the majority's decision and live at peace with one another and be at peace in the nation. My God, minority always want to rule the majority. The minority in governance always want to rule the majority. God, pastoring nations, yes. God, pastoring the ungodly, yes. Not necessarily through godly leaders, but through those whom he chose to put to serve. And the word here is serve. He writes two positions. One, to deal with evil. Leave out all the other bureaucratic matters. Leave them out. But it may be just too much for us to grapple with. Put the rest. But we can understand the word evil. The fear of God is to depart from evil. Proverbs 8:30. The fear of God, the fear of God is to depart from evil. Go away from it. He says, I put them into office that they may deal with evil in the nation. And then secondly, to allow for praise for them and for them that do well. So once you're doing well, you do not have to be afraid of governance and leaders. Once you're doing well, you know what I mean? Doing the right stuff. You are civil and orderly. You ought to bother about that. But if you are doing the wrong stuff, you ought to be concerned. Because it will not go well with you. Both from heaven and earth. Both from heaven and earth. Not only are people made to be governed, but people are made to be led. Made to be led. There must be leaders who lead from the front. Leaders lead from the front. Leaders lead from the front. And the rest of the nation, hopefully, follow them. Follow. Pilch into them is organization, order, decency, dignity, productivity. Pilch into them. People are made to be led. Always be open to God. Always be open to God. Every day of your life, be open to God. What will God say today? What will He want me to do today? Open to Him. Be sensitive to His leading. Sensitive to His leading. For nations are made to be ruled, and the church is made to be governed from on high through the Holy Scriptures and the operation of the Holy Spirit. Scriptures for operation. Holy Spirit for manifestation. Be true. Nations are made to be led. When violence overrun the land and lawlessness rule, God raises up a nation as an instrument of judgment. So if Grenada begins to misbehave real badly, over time, given time, God will make a switch in dignified order to ruthless order. When a nation becomes violent, watch the land. Ruthless, brutal, evil. When the nation departs from God, He will raise up an instrument of judgment to chastise the land. It is sickening. The abundance of labor to be done. People in church for donkey years, they're about to die, they go to heaven. And they're involved in all kind of wickedness, spiritual wickedness. No fear of God. No fear of God. They have departed from Him and become lawless. Then God will raise up a government as an instrument of chastisement. Then you begin to cry out, asking God for mercy, asking God to change the government. Jeremiah 27:12, I speak also to Zedekiah, king of Judah, according to all these words, saying, bring your neck under the yoke of the king of Babylon and serve him and his people and live. Judgment. Bring your necks. Stretch it forward. Let him yoke your neck to his people's neck. Go. Serve him, and dare not ye seek to rebel against him, lest I chasten you, destroy you off the land. The rest of the readings are in the same text, continuing. It's the whole chapter of 27. I'm not bringing my neck under no foreign government and rule. You knew the answer. You knew the outcome. God does not lie. What he says he will do it. It may take long, but times of time are appointed in which he will act. Bring your neck under the yoke and serve him and his people and live. Slavery, loss of liberty, loss of nationhood, loss of rest and peace. But not only Judah, he won 5 other nations. What dealings do God have to do with them? Because they are already ungodly. And then he looped Judah. Go and tell the king of Judah also, and tell them, do not listen to your prophets, for they prophesy lies unto you. Do not listen to the priests, for they have prophesied lies unto you. Listen to my word. Humble yourself and serve Nebuchadnezzar king. You want to live. Humble yourself. And you will live. God will bless nations who serve him. He will preserve them. And he will honor them. He in his wise counsel gives governance through kings, give leadership to his church through pastors. And the richness of God may come upon them. Our nation is sliding quickly onto a scale of potential grievous disasters. Repent. Get out of the evil politics. And get out from the evil. Return to God that he may have mercy. God bless you. Thank you for the word. It lives. Let it now live further in Jesus' name. Amen and amen.
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3: 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I am Lawrence Ross, for Pathway to Faith Enrichment. Goodbye.

0: Come on, Shabak him now. Come on, Shabak him now. Right where you are. Give him the praise. Hello. Hallelujah. We will Shabak you. We will glorify you. Hallelujah. Truly he is worthy. And his word declares he inhabits the praises of his people. So as you praise him, he's dwelling right where you are. And wherever his
1: spirit is. That's how you all do it here in England and in Jamaica. So now I got to take you to my home. And I'm going to show you how we do it in Perfecting Church in Detroit, Michigan. Where the pastor and founder is Marvin L. Winans. Our Lord, our God. So we sing a song. And it simply goes.
2: One, two, three.

0: Good morning, beautiful listeners. It's a Thoughtful Thursday here on the all-new City Song FM 97.5, and the Isle of Spice is buzzing with excitement as Spice Mass fills the air. Now, as we dive into today's show, let's take a moment to appreciate the vibrant talent we have in our midst. Now, our local artists and creatives are pouring their hearts into their work, and it's our duty to support them. So whether it's attending a show, buying local music, or simply spreading the word, let's uplift our community and keep the spirit of Spice Mass alive. My friends, let's get started with some amazing tunes and some inspiring stories. We take a quick break and we'll be right back with more.
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3: 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Horn when the head man. 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Me are the general.
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0: Welcome back, listeners. I'm Kirk Sitahal, and this is the Kirk Sitahal Morning Show. Now, with Spice Mask just weeks away, the excitement continues to build. However, one major concern has been the revealing costumes worn by some masqueraders. Let's dive into this topic. Now, Spice Mask celebrates cultural expression, but costume choices can spark debate. You see, costumes often reflect personal freedom and creativity. But it is important to consider the balance between self-expression and community standards. On this Thoughtful Thursday, let's embrace the spirit of Spice Mask, but let's also reflect on how our choices impact our culture. We take a quick break and we'll be right back with so much more.
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2: 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Come witness the dynamic dancers from Agape Ministry, live music from Tivoli Catholic Choir, Rema Worship Team, drumming from Lion Pride, Tivoli drummers, Rastafarian groups, and from Jabali, performers from Tobago. 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

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Whoa! Feel the rhythm. Whoa! Kirk Cedahal is in control. This is Carnival Fever. Turn it up. 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Whoa!

0: 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I know where to go. I'm gonna make it more than you.
1: 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Let's talk about the right to choose. Now, women's rights to choose their attire are at the forefront of the Spice Mask discussion. And what does this mean for our society? Now, every individual has the right to express themselves through their clothing. That's a given fact. Choices in costumes can empower women and challenge societal norms. However, my friends, we must also consider how these choices affect perceptions and expectations. Now, I support the right to choose because empowerment comes in many forms, but let's ensure it's a choice made with awareness. We take a quick break. Our conversation will continue.
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0: Welcome back, listeners. It's time for a weather forecast for today, Thursday, July 16, 2026. What can we expect for Grenada? With regards to temperature, we'll see daytime highs around 81 degrees Fahrenheit, 27 degrees Celsius, and nighttime lows near 74 degrees Fahrenheit, 23 degrees Celsius. Sunny conditions with minimal cloud cover is expected. With regards to precipitation, a very low chance of rain, approximately 6%. Winds, east winds at 16 miles per hour, 26 kilometers per hour. Humidity, relative humidity around 74%, so make sure you're staying hydrated. UV index very high, rated at 10. Sunrise and sunset. Sunrise this morning was at 5:50 a.m. and sunset is expected at 6:35 p.m. And that's your weather forecast for today, my friends. We take a quick break and we'll be back with so much more.
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2: 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I'm Kirk C. Tahal, and of course, this is the Kirk C. Tahal Morning Show. I'm here with you Monday to Friday from 6 to 9 a.m. Let's continue our conversation. Let's talk the cultural context. Now, costumes are a big part of our cultural heritage. How does the cultural context influence our views on revealing attire? Now, costumes often have historical significance and reflect cultural identity. Now, revealing costumes can sometimes clash with traditional values. Understanding the cultural context can help frame our discussions around costume choices. We've got to honor our cultural context. Let's celebrate our heritage while engaging in meaningful conversations. My friends, we take in some great music and we'll be right back with more.
1: 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Whoa! Kirk C. Tahal is in control. 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

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Of course, it's all about Carnival Fever with soca, pure energy, pure vibes, soca music.

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2: 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How has it influenced the Spice Mask experience? You see, my friends, social media can amplify both positive and negative reactions to costume choices. It provides a platform for dialogue, but also for scrutiny. Influencers and trends can shape what's considered acceptable or desirable. We've got to be mindful of social media's influence. Let's use these platforms to foster understanding and respect. We take a quick break. We take in something now from Little Jello. It's called Money. And we'll be right back on the all-new City Song FM 97.5.

0: Welcome back, listeners. Let's talk navigating public perception. Now, public perception of revealing costumes can vary widely. How can we navigate these differing views? You see, we must recognize that opinions on costumes are often tied to a person's values and their beliefs. Open dialogue can help bridge gaps in understanding. And acknowledging the diversity of perspectives within our community is key. You see, we've got to embrace diverse views. Navigating public perception requires both empathy and open-mindedness. Are you open-minded? We take a quick break. Our conversation will continue.
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0: Welcome back, listeners. And this one is for all the Calypso and Kaiso lovers out there. It's about the Calypso 10 judging. And I want to encourage you to go out and support these artists, my friends. Now, the Northeast Village Pulse, their 10 judging will happen on Friday, 17 July. Of course, that will take place at the GBSS Auditorium. It starts at 7 p.m. On Saturday, 18 July, we have Kaiso Bards, and they're going to be at the Deluxe Cinema. On Sunday, 19 July, we've got Calypso Kingdom, and they're going to be at the Pomrose RC School. On Monday, 20th July, we've got Kaiso Bards 2.0, and they're going to be at the Deluxe Cinema as well. On Tuesday, 21st July, we've got Kaiso Classic, and they're going to have their 10 judging at the GBSS Auditorium. Remember, all events starts at 7 p.m. So Friday, you've got Northeast Village Pulse. Saturday, you've got Kaiso Bards. Sunday, you've got Calypso Kingdom. Monday, you've got Kaiso Bards 2.0. And of course, Tuesday the 21st, you've got Kaiso Classique. So if you're a Calypso lover, Kaiso lover, go out and support the tents. We take a quick break and we'll be right back on the Kirk Sitahal Morning Show.
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1: 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Would you like to reach thousands of potential clients through radio advertising? If the answer is yes,
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1: Are you a promoter or a business owner? 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If the answer is yes,

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Of course, our conversation continues. Let's talk empowerment versus objectification. Now, there's a fine line between empowerment and objectification in costume choices. Let's discuss this complex issue. Now, costumes can empower women to express their bodies and identities. However, there's a risk of reinforcing stereotypes and objectification. Now, critical reflection on intent and impact is essential in this dialogue. You see, we've got to balance empowerment with awareness. Let's ensure our choices uplift rather than objectify. We take a quick break. We listen to something now from Booba 473. It's called Let It Play, and we'll be right back.

Ahsoka power. Whoa! Feel the rhythm. Whoa! Kirk Cedahal is in control. This is Carnival Fever. Turn it up. 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
4: 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Let's talk the role of mentorship. Now, mentorship can play a crucial role in shaping costume choices. 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We must also encourage discussions about the implications of costume choices. And we must share personal experiences to provide context and perspective. Be a mentor. Guiding others in their choices can empower them to make informed decisions. Be a mentor today, my friends, on this terrific Thursday. We take a quick break and we'll be right back with more.
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0: Welcome back, listeners. Let's talk the future of Spice Mass. Now, as we look ahead to the future of Spice Mass, what conversations do we need to have about costume choices? You see, we must engage in community discussions about the evolution of costume norms. We must consider how we can celebrate cultural heritage while adapting to contemporary values. And it's essential, my friends, to encourage creativity that reflects both individual expression and cultural respect. We all have a role to play in shaping the future of Spice Mass. Let's engage in conversations that honor our past and embrace our future. We take a quick break. We listen to some messages, and we'll be right back.
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Whoa! Feel the rhythm. Whoa! Kirk Cedahal is in control. This is Carnival Fever. Turn it up. 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Whoa!

0: Welcome back, listeners. Now, whatever costume you decide to wear is your personal choice. I just left you with some food for thought. Okay, so let's talk now about celebrating diversity in expression. You see, how can we appreciate various costume choices? You see, we must understand and recognize that Spice Mask is a platform for diverse voices and expressions. It's not just our voice. We may not like something. It is a platform for diverse voices and expressions. We must celebrate the creativity that comes from different backgrounds and perspectives. And we must foster an environment of acceptance and appreciation for all forms of expression. It's called diversity, and we've got to celebrate diversity. You see, every costume tells a story, and each story enriches our cultural tapestry. I ask you, what sort of story is the costume that you've chosen going to tell about you in 2026? We take a quick break, and we'll be right back with more.
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0: 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Remember, my friends, as we celebrate Spice Mass, let's continue to support our talented artists and creatives. 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I want to encourage you to stay tuned for some more great music and, of course, positive vibes. And I want to wish you a wonderful day filled with joy and creativity. Until tomorrow morning, my friends, keep the spirit of the Isle of Spice alive. I'm Kirk Sitahar. Up next is The Melting Pot with Arthur Hostin. 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

0: Good morning, good morning, good morning to you folks. It's another day of the Melting Pot on the all-new City Song 97.5 FM. It's Carnival Fever inside the pot, and that goes until after Carnival. So it's strictly local music until Carnival is over. But you know, we give you lots of local music during our normal time of the year. So welcome to another day with us on the all-new City Song. Carnival Fever. My name is Arthur, so I'll take you up until 12 o'clock.
1: Whoa! 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Whoa! Feel the rhythm. Whoa! Arthur Guavman is in control. This is Carnival Fever. Turn it up. The all-new City Sound, 97.5 FM. Whoa!

giving you a mix of just recent music and the new ones on a good-looking Thursday morning, folks. Hope that you had a wonderful rest last night and that you're ready for this, a day of whatever challenges that come to you. So good morning to you, Grenada, Karaku, Pretty Martinique, wherever you listen us from, the UK, the US, Europe, anywhere. Good morning to my family out in Barbados, always locked into me. Good morning, Sterling. Good morning, family. Hey, so folks, the music of the season.

0: heard about it, but a senior minister in the Jamaican government was pepper sprayed, I think it was on Tuesday. Yeah. Desmond McKenzie, who is the Minister of Local Government and Disaster Preparedness, went to there was a police shooting, and he went to inquire as to what's happening, and then the police tried to pepper spray a lady who was close to him, and he got the full brunt of it. So, as he said, that would not rest there. And I know Desmond very good. Desmond is from Tivoli Gardens. He in that constituency with Dudos and them, you know, they ain't joking. So he said he would let the law take its course, but officer, if I have you, jump a plane. He ain't gonna escape with that one from Desmond and his boys. Anyhow, folks, good morning to you. I've been involved in Jamaican politics for a while, so I know all the players there. Good morning.
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0: The action continues from July the 24th with the Blast, River Road, Pan Wizard, as they continue to give

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0: Well, this year's Groovy will be a nice, tightly contested event. Lots of good music, as usual, out of Grenada. But this year, the regular people who will always shine is being threatened this year. So let's see what happens on the night, because a competition is won on the night, not on the radio, not what you like, but is scoring by the judges. And let's see what happens between Sabrina, Sakina, Boise, and the whole crew, Riggy. Listen, lots and lots. Let me not start calling names, you're going to say I'm biased. Good morning, folks.
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0: Like I did indicate to you earlier this week, in Trinidad and Tobago, there is a big controversy because the government is now calling for an inquiry, a criminal inquiry into the building of Balizier House, which is the headquarters of the PNM opposition party. The PNM has hit back, asking the government to declare where they got all the money that they spent for the campaign. They said they was outspent 100-1. So let's see where that going. I think it's a big distraction from the rising crime and the inability to get it under control. Well, big man there is Roger Alexander. He just write up order and he up to jail you go. So, and then, but give us some more details about what happened inside Trinidad and Tobago when we come back.
1: 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We'll be right back. 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
4: Talking about Trinidad and Tobago again, the big man in the business, Roger Alexander. Well, folks, they have sent on leave the commissioner of prison. They said that he's given special treatment to the Hadid who has been detained under Roger's preventative detention. Boy, so Hadid is the owner of Blue Water, and he was detained allegedly for conspiring to kill the prime minister and other members of government. So he's under detention, and according to them, that he has been looking at football in the officer's area. He has been getting special treatment, being out late at night. So they send the commissioner on leave, and he has been replaced by one of his deputies. So let's see where that goes. Folks, we continue music of Skinny Banter, and as we go along in the morning.

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1: The man that raining 2 months, 3 months now. General PP jogging and jog out. 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Anyhow, General P.

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2: 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Pipe living here?
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1: Pipe!
2: Pipe living here? No, I ain't living here. No, I ain't living here.
3: Welcome back to General.
4: How are you doing?
3: I'm good.
4: Oh, God, girlfriend. Me again. Pressure. I need a room. Urgent.

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1: I play so much, I must until I overdose.
0: We own the road.
2: What? This is what a man never can take on. On when the head man, but me, we can't get mad. Me are the general.
0: The biggest carnival hits.
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4: Morning to you, folks. As usual, we try to bring you information as we get them and want to keep you in the loop. And today is no different. So I have online with me Mr. Simon Samuel, who is the president of the Westerhall Community Group, and we'll be talking activities in the area. This group is celebrating 2 years in existence, so we will talk about it, and he will let you know what's happening for that celebration. Good morning, Simon. How are you doing?
5: Oh, I'm doing good. Thank you so much, Arthur, for having me on your program this morning. And a pleasant good morning to all the listeners of the City Song FM 97.5.
4: Thank you.
5: Pleasure to be here.
4: All righty. So we're talking Westall Community Group. What the group is about, is celebrating 2 years. So tell us what brought about that group and what you're the president. So tell us what, tell us something about the group.
5: Well, just a correction. The group was, that's the second anniversary of the event, of the Westall Community event. Yes.
4: Oh, okay.
5: But the group was formed in 2022. Where one of our community members had an accident and happened to be deceased, and the community get together to help, with the funeral expense.
4: Okay.
5: And I see it was fit that, you know, we should continue that process in helping those who need help.
4: Mm-hmm.
5: So I called a few people, and we decided to start this group. And here we are. We launched, and then now we are a nonprofit organization. And we do a lot of things in the community in terms of helping the seniors, helping the young folks, and trying to merge everyone together to bring a solid community and to grow and to beautify and to make sure the community is all safe and work with everyone around. So that's what we're all about. We also do help the seniors with different gift baskets and food. And we also, if there is any sickness or any debt, we also contribute to that cause. So that's what we're all about.
4: Oh, wonderful, yeah. Wonderful. Okay, well, it's good. Thanks for the correction. I thought it was the second anniversary of the group. So, my bad. All right. So,
5: that's okay.
4: I know you have an activities coming up. Tell us about it.
5: Yes. So, like I said, this is the second anniversary of the Westerhall Community Day. What happened last year? I'm the vice president of the Grenada Day Cultural Association in Toronto.
4: Okay.
5: So what I do is we do the Grenada Day, and I've been there for over 19 years. So I bring the idea to my group in Westerhall, and we had a successful first year, which was last year, very, very supportive by the community and the people outside the community. And this year would be the second anniversary. So we're doing that, the same thing again, where we're going to have different activities and in terms of the, you know, vendoring and et cetera. But I'll start from the beginning, where the event is going to be August 15th at the Westerhall Plainfield.
4: Mm-hmm.
5: And it's starting time at 1 p.m. until everyone say, okay, it's time for me to go home. But we're going to have a good time. This year theme is we go with strengthening our bond, expanding our impact. So what we do over the years, now we're strengthening that and the impact we have from over the years that we portray. Now we're going to have a lot of events in terms of the fun, other activities like entertainment, community spirit, and giving back to the community. And also, you're going to have the fun. We have children's game, adults game. One of the things that I'm going to focus on Just to let you know, Arthur, I'm a prostate cancer survivor, and I have a group in Toronto, the Walnut Foundation. I co-founded, and the vice president of that organization. And I have a great impact. I have a great responsibility in order to spread the word. And I'm trying to do this for the longest while, and now I get the opportunity where I'm going to talk about men and prostate cancer awareness. Okay. So that would be one of the key things that we'll be having. On that day, we ask all the men to come out and listen to my story and how they can, if they're diagnosed with prostate cancer, what they can do and, you know, how they can get that help.
4: Wonderful.
5: So that is one of the key things that we'll be looking at.
4: Wonderful. Okay, so you have a health fair as part of that, our health talk.
5: That's correct. A health talk.
4: Health talk. Wonderful. Yeah, so, and that taking place, that starts at 1 o'clock. That's all?
5: Yes. Mm-hmm. Yes. They're starting at 1, and during that course of the time, we're going to be the health information, the awareness is going to be continued, but that talking will be during that period of time.
4: Oh, okay. Right.
5: We're going to be also having lots of entertainment, like DJ Let would be there, and performance like Westerhall Academy, Chromatic Folk Group, Soca Ray, Lead Neck, Squeezy. And many, many more, Rankin Marvin.
4: If you are so career, most are Rankin Marvin.
5: Yeah, they don't go one into the other.
4: Exactly. It's a wonderful event, Westall Playing Field, August 15th, you said.
5: August 15th, starting at 1
4: p.m. At 1 p.m.
5: Yeah.
4: And it's free entry, it's family oriented.
5: That's right.
4: And you want the community to come out, especially, and in that case, that special talk on prostate cancer, delicious food and beverages on sale, giveaway, excited surprise. I mean, I'm looking at the poster, and it's exciting to look at. What people in the area? And so it's Westall Playing Field, so the people in the area is already there. So he's inviting the rest of Grenada to come.
5: That's correct. That's correct. And we're also inviting the vendors. We want vendors to come participate, showcase your product. You can register. There's a QR code on the flyers. Also a link.
4: Okay.
5: You could click the link. Yeah, and then the registration form is right there. You can call 449-1667. And the deadline for that registration is August 8th. So we invite all vendors to register and let us, have a good time. Let us do the spirit, the community spirit. You know, one of the things that, we are also focusing on, Arthur, is building community. I'm all about community. I do a lot of stuff in Toronto, and I'll be coming back in Grenada to continue my work I started in Toronto here for 30 plus years. I've been doing this, and I want to see Westerhall grow. I want to bring Westerhall together. I want Westerhall to be a different community to the rest of the Carrico, Grenada and Pitimatnik.
4: Okay.
5: And us as in the diaspora here, we have a lot to offer, and that is my contribution as a Grenadian, and I love my country. I love my people.
4: Okay.
5: Hence the reason why I'm doing that. It takes a lot from me, but I don't mind. I love doing that. That's why I'm doing it. I'm here.
4: All right. So just a reminder to folks that August 15th, Westerhall Playing Field, and is a Westerhall community group coming together for its second annual Family Fun Day. They can call 449-1667.
5: That's correct. Okay. Or you can call WhatsApp 416-712-3563. That's my number. Okay. Call me WhatsApp. I have all the answers for you.
4: Okay. Well, thank you so much, Simon. And we'll keep talking about that here. Thanks for the information, and we hope everything goes well.
5: Yes, I just want to say a shout out to the members of the Westall Community Group Inc. I'm looking forward to each and every one of us having fun and the community come out to support this great event.
4: All right.
5: Thank you for having me.
4: No problem. You're welcome, my brother. All right.
5: Thank you. Bye-bye.
4: Take care. Mm-hmm.

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1: 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Oh, Thursday, the 16th day of July, and it's getting up to Spice Mass. Folks, the pace is getting hotter and hotter. So the music keep coming and they're getting better by the day. So you just heard Rankin Marvin, the Cynical Man, and he'll be at the West Hall Bainfield on August 15th. So together a whole host of local artists, Foxy, don't miss that one. We continue the morning time with the music of the season.
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1: While looking at Trump World Cup, I see all the big names going on by France, England yesterday. According to some folks, the World Cup is fixed for Argentina. Let's see what happens between Argentina and the colonizer Spain. Argentina is Spanish. Brazil is Portuguese. And the rest is Spanish, and Guyana is English. So, yeah, that makes up the continent, South America. Yeah, so you gotta know your history. So, like I said, I don't back the colonizers, and I have no apology for that. I am England, France, Germany, Belgium, well, not Sweden. Name them. I love good football, but I would not go rooting for those teams. Argentina worse. I'm not even... Why some people say, I'm a Messi fan. No, that's very messy. I'm not bothering with those teams. I look at football, but I don't have a team in the football. My team's got knocked out earlier on. So, Roxy. And this is the first World Cup I have no interest in at all. I think that this the guy up there got getting on too much and able to move and change rules to please him and his country team. So, yaka yaka da. We take a break, folks, and we'll be right back.
2: 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We'll be right back. 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

just heard the music of Brother B and looking Natty and Thunder. And just want to tell you that this weekend on Friday evening, you head on down to the next New Dimension Barnyard on the Melvin Street basketball court and enjoy the sweet song of Steel, where you get Barnyard Vibes. Barnyard Vibes is an event put on by the various bands, by the Steel Band Association, where you get to experience the Pan Man in his own environment, the moving of the pan, the drugging of the pan, the setting up, the getting the tune right, practicing. But you also get a good entertainment package that they'll put on for you. So come on down to Melvin Street, and that happens this Friday. So keep listening to us for all the other dates. Every band has their own event around the island, and we wish you will jump in a vehicle and follow the caravan on the Barnyard Vibes.

Ahsoka power. Whoa! Feel the rhythm. Whoa! Arthur Guam Man is in control. This is Carnival Fever. Turn it up. The all-new City Sound, 97.5 FM. 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
1: So you get a chance to run around to the various tents. Calypso tents are having judging starting this weekend. I think there's one at the GBSS. Let me look and get this thing. I'll tell you much more about it. But go along. Guys, you got to support those things. There is Carnival, Spice Mass, or Carnival General. The things that make up Carnival, Mass, Pan, and Calypso, but including Soca. So you got, if you don't support those things, all we have is a shell. Because some folks only want to support the Soca. That's your prerogative. However, they very support those things. All we have is a shell. Because some folks only want to support the Soca. That's your prerogative. However, the various aspects of

support the steel band. There are so many young people involved in steel band, so you don't want, you don't support it, but when young people do things, shut your mouth, don't say anything, because these youths are gainfully engaged in steel band and you're not supporting them. But if one or two of them do something, you are the first to say something about them. It doesn't have the right. Okay, folks, we continue the music. Little Carrie and Smokey Don.

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1: 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Whoa! Feel the rhythm. Whoa! Arthur Guavman is in control. This is Carnival Fever. Turn it up. 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
2: But we into the second hour on the kind of inside the Carnival Fever in the melting pot. That's the flavor. Yeah, so folks, we continue trying to play the music, giving everybody a chance, and then we always play the entire song. We don't talk through it, we don't do anything. We play the song and we tell you who is singing it, so you have an appreciation of who's there. Miney, Unleash.

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This is Loose Cannon straight out of Grenada, big up City Song 97.5 FM. You don't know. We let it bust, bust, bust.

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Whoa! Feel the rhythm. Whoa! Kirk Cedahal is in control. This is Carnival Fever. Turn it up. 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Whoa!

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1: Well, normally at this time we have a weekly sisters drink of, where we talk about what's happening in the sister, trying to find Gary. If we do, we let you know when you hear from him. But we want to remind you that Carico Regatta this year, 2026, July 31st to August 2nd. 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Sister Island Company come to you, the compliments of Grenada Distillers, the home of Cracks Court, the best rum in the land. 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Double gold winner, internationally recognized, and it has put Grenada rum on the map. So, Cracks Court, get your bottle today. Remember to always drink responsibly.
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0: 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Whoa! Feel the rhythm. Whoa! Arthur Guam Man is in control. This is Carnival Fever. 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
1: Ah, oh, boy.

0: job.
1: Inside the sisters, link up, coming to the compliments of Crack Squad. Once again, let you know that what's happening. We don't have much from Pete Martin, Carrico, the Ricate is coming up, so you have something to do for the weekend, or it's in the Emancipation weekend, so yeah, it's a holiday. I think it's a long holiday weekend. Yeah, I think so. I have to double check what day is the first. Saturday. All right, we'll see what happens. You see, I'm retired, so I don't check on dates. Understand? So, sisters, link up the music. We had Slatter, we had Smarties and Patan as we are into the sisters link up.
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Sound of Mass. But it just hurt the music of Jello Music, Jello Song of Mass, and well, they said the season is open. 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

Ahsoka power. Whoa! Feel the rhythm. Whoa! Arthur Guavman is in control. This is Carnival Fever. Turn it up. The all-new City Sound, 97.5 FM. Whoa!

0: Well, this segment, folks, Sister Has Drink of Half Hour program, where we touch base with the folks up in Karakou and Petey Martin. Well, we didn't touch base this weekend, but we the only information we have is the regatta, 31st July to August 2nd. So support the folks up the road. And this program came to you with the compliments of Grenada Distillers, the home of Clark's Coat Rum, and the new product on the market, Jab Oil. Get a bottle today. Yeah, you say, as boys you say, hello, rum. Pardon for the sitting, yes. Good morning, how you doing, rum? Hi, get your bottle of Jab Oil today, and it is made by Grenada Distillers Limited, the home of Clark's Coat Rum. You saw the music of Sakina Jay at the close of that segment. Until next week, we come back with the Sister Eyes Link Up.
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1: Proudly claiming our land, our culture, and our identity. 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

Well, folks, as usual, that's a wrap for me. I got to get out of here. I got to make way for the lunchtime interlude. Music of quiet to sit back, relax, and enjoy your meal. And then after that, we have Afternoon Drive in the Drive Time with Mad Vibes. And later on at 6 o'clock, we have Clifton James with Reggae Moods, the reggae show. Folks, stay with us. Same station, same vibes. My name is Arthur Hosting. It was nice being with you. Until tomorrow, please, the Lord, I'm out of here.

0: Ahsoka power. Whoa! Feel the rhythm. Whoa! Arthur Guam Man is in control. This is Carnival Fever. 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

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Of course, it's all about Carnival Fever with soca, soca, soca, pure energy, pure vibes, soca music to the world.

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1: 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Come witness the dynamic dancers from Agape Ministry, live music from Tivoli Catholic Choir, Rema Worship Team, drumming from Lion Pride, Tivoli drummers, Rastafarian groups, and from Jabali, performers from Tobago. It's a family event. Come, let's celebrate the freedom fought for by our ancestors.

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0: The Aights sight the movie Dirty Harry.
1: Aights, but watch ya, man. 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Ah! Screaming targets, I would tell you, you know. Some scars screaming targets, I will tell you. Brother Rinker than the brother.

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